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1: All right, new track from the fellas of Boy Next Door. 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
1: 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It's JoJo on the radio. Big shout to the ladies of Islet. Their album came out a couple of weeks ago.

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It's Rach with a little Zara Larsson to kickstart your Monday motivation. Here she is with Stateside.

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How we doing? It's Rach. And we have some national holidays to celebrate to give you some Monday motivation. And we'll get to that right after Zara Larsson and Midnight Sun. So don't go anywhere. Keep hanging out with us.

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It's Taylor and the Fate of Ophelia.

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How we living? It's Rach, and I know the countdown is on to seeing Taylor Swift's wedding, apparently at MSG in New York, but I'm not believing it.

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1: 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How we doing? It's Rach. And it's time we kickstart your Monday off right with a little bit of Taylor and your national holidays coming right up after this. 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

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All right, I know it's Monday. 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
1: They say the holy water's watered down, and this town's lost its faith. Our colors will fade eventually, so if our time is running out, day after day, we'll make the mundane a masterpiece. Oh my, my, oh my, my love, I take one look at you, you're taking me out.

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1: Blake Lively won a court ruling requiring Justin Baldoni to pay her legal fees related to his dismissed $400 million defamation lawsuit. The judge denied Lively's request for triple and punitive damages, but she can still seek damages through other legal channels. Lively's attorney said the ruling shows she acted in good faith without malice, while Baldoni's lawyer argued she failed in her bid for damages. Meanwhile, Tyra Banks is suing Netflix following her appearance in the documentary Reality Check, Inside America's Next Top Model. In the lawsuit, Banks says her betrayal in the docuseries is defamatory and was edited to support a false narrative. She said she did a 3.5-hour interview, but only 16 minutes were used in the docuseries. Banks is asking for a jury trial to determine the appropriate amount she should receive in damages. And finally, Steven Spielberg's Disclosure Day had a huge opening weekend, kind of like his olden days. It brought in $92.9 million worldwide opening weekend. For more, go to party1077.com.

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0: Party 107.7. Your chance to win your share of 250K is coming up next on Party. Congratulations to Steve. He won on Friday.
1: What? Are you for real?
0: Yeah, and we want you to take that money and explore America. Here's what Steve's going to do.
1: Somewhere in the mountains. Probably like Colorado, Montana area.
0: Yeah, it's beautiful out there. So your chance to win that cash coming up next here on Party.

love that song from Zara Larsson. I just love it. She's going to be at our iHeartRadio Music Festival in Vegas. Get tickets to go right now, okay? AXS.com. I'm Shelly. It's party.

Shelly here. It's Party 107.7. I have the latest on what you need to do if you are attending Taylor Swift's wedding. I'm not. Maybe you are, so you already know this, but I'll give you the scoop.

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brand new Harry Styles right there, American Girls. I'm Pretty 107.7. I'm Shelly. Next hour, you have a chance to win Busch Gardens tickets. So you better keep it here on Party. I could

0: It's Party 107.7. I'm Shelly. This is Cassie out in Portsmouth. Cassie, what are you up to today?
1: I just had lunch with my mom, and then I was going to go home and pack because I'm actually moving right now.
0: Oh, my gosh. Wow. Okay. So you got a busy day.
1: Yes, ma'am.
0: And, you know, I always like to ask people is about during the noon hour, especially, what did you have for lunch?
1: I had bacon jelly. I had a chicken panini.
0: Oh, yum. Can never go wrong with a panini.

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We'll do Waiting by the Phone like we do every day on The Fred Show. Why did somebody get ghosted? We'll investigate, stay or go. We'll debate some relationship drama and more. It's The Fred Show tomorrow morning. And catch up anytime on the iHeart app, YouTube, Facebook, TikTok, Instagram, now Twitch. 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

The Great Divide on Party 107.7. I'm Shelly. Those Busch Gardens tickets coming up just after 1 o'clock. If you want to go to Busch Gardens, I'm going to hook you up here on Party. But right now, recently married Dua Lipa.

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Coming up just after 1 o'clock, your chance to go to Busch Gardens here on Party 107.7. My name's Shelly, and if you go to Taylor Swift's wedding, you're going to be required to sign an NDA. And if you go against that NDA, there are consequences, apparently. Right now, it's Elizabeth Taylor.

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Coming up next, your chance to go to Busch Gardens. 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

0: Dracula and Party 107.7. I'm Shelly. I feel like Dracula today. I was up all night with my one-year-old. He's going through like a sleep regression or something. I don't know. I'm exhausted.
1: Let's go to the beach. Let's go get a wave. They say what they gonna say. Have a drink. Clink.

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I'm Shelly.

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1: What? Are you for real?
0: And yeah, here's what he wants to do with the money.
2: Probably somewhere in the mountains. Probably like Colorado, Montana area.
0: Oh, beautiful out there. Yeah, we want you to go explore our great country to celebrate America's 250th birthday. So a chance to win that money. The keyword coming up here at 2 o'clock on Party.

All Taylor Swift wedding guests must sign an NDA to attend. We figured as much, right? I'm Shelley. 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

Ariana Grande traveling for her Eternal Sunshine tour right now. She's in LA the other night. Kim Kardashian showed up. Emma Roberts, just to name a few. It's party.

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I gotta tell you what some nurses did for a woman who was in hospice. It's beautiful. Coming up in about 7 minutes.

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1: It is the eve of my birthday. And hi, I am Eliza Bethany. 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

I'm Liz Bethany. 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

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Like, I never second guess if I'm meeting someone who could be a killer.

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1: You might see a headline about a disorder that they have discovered if you drink a lot of hard seltzers. 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

I'm Melissa Bethany, but you should start your day with the Fred Show on Party 107.7. 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

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I might drop some friends after my birthday tomorrow, you know, depending on how they act. I try to convince myself that it's not that serious, but

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Ariana Grande found out some of her music was being used for White House events, and she's the latest artist to put a stop to that. She's in this one with The Weeknd.

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1: The Scripps National Spelling Bee was just a couple weeks ago now. And I have the list of the most misspelled words in America. It's McCabe. Number one on the list is bougie. It's B-O-U-G-I-E, by the way. And then favorite, F-A-V-O-R-I-T-E.

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1: I love when we get excuses to drink coffee. 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

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There's a new study that says people tend to be more generous after they exercise. So I guess if you're going to be asking someone for something, maybe go on a run or go to the gym with them first, and that works.